0: Sundays. 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
1: My November was when I was gifted this Getz and Gilbert.
2: My November was my brother took me to my first
3: 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My November was summer 2015 when I fell in love with someone.
1: 2014, my 43rd Street every day was November.

too many idiots breathing up the air, huffing and puffing like they just run up the stairs, fighting and cussing like they haven't got a care, but they care about everything that happens over here, not over there. 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